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1: The FIFA World Cup continues, and there's been a lot happening off the pitch. President Trump disagreed with a red card call on a U.S. player.
2: I said, I think this should be reviewed because I watched the play.
1: Now other teams are up in arms saying FIFA caved in to the president. We'll explore the controversy and the results of the USA-Belgium game on the next morning edition from NPR News.
3: That's tomorrow from 4 to 9 a.m. Central.
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5: 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Why aren't we starting to produce more cows?
4: 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That's on the next On Point.
3: And that's tomorrow at 9 a.m. Central. Thanks for listening to Nebraska Public Media. I'm Garrett Farrell. Stay with us tonight for classical music. Next, Valerie Kaler and Performance Today. In our Nebraska forecast, this is a severe thunderstorm warning for parts of Sheridan and Cherry counties until 7 p.m. Mountain Time. There's also a low chance of storms and showers for the rest of the Panhandle and north central Nebraska tonight. 66 to 68 degrees almost statewide, dropping to 63 in the south Panhandle.
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7: Conductor Christian Macellaro.
8: I tend to think that the concert hall itself is the instrument that I'm conducting. And we, as musicians in the orchestra, are just contributors to this incredible instrument. And for me, getting to learn and to experiment with the acoustics of music hall in Cincinnati is both a challenge, but a really beautiful instrument that I have to now learn its capricious qualities in order to be able to produce the best performances.
7: From APM American Public Media, this is Performance Today. I'm Valerie Kaler. Christian Macellaro leads a concert in Cincinnati. Music by Wynton Marsalis, coming up this hour. Here's a highlight from a piece Wynton Marsalis originally wrote for bassoon legend Milan Turkovich. It's called Milan, after

0: Southwestern Shakedown, the fourth movement of the Blues Symphony by Wynton Marsalis. Christian Macellaro led the Cincinnati Symphony Orchestra in concert in Cincinnati. Christian Macellaro has a philosophy he calls the possibility of better. This came to him when he was rehearsing an orchestra one day, and it seemed to be going well. Macellaro wanted to end this rehearsal 30 minutes early.
1: And the concertmaster of the orchestra stood up and came to me and quietly said, "Is there really nothing that we need to do again?" And I said, "No, I think it's going very well." And then he looked at me in a very beautiful way and he said, "Surely there must be one note we can play better." And it was such an incredible life lesson for me, because then I turned this into this philosophy that now I carry with me, which is this possibility of better. And I feel like this is in some ways the most important job that a conductor has. There is always the possibility of better, but you have to really be very wise about using that in a way that it's positive for the ensemble.
0: Christian Macellaro, using the possibility of better. Music director of the Cincinnati Symphony Orchestra. In a moment, Defia flops with the harpsichord. 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
1: Beef is still at record high prices, and the cost may not come down for years.
2: 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Why aren't we starting to produce more cows?
1: The answer includes disease, drought, war, corporate consolidation, making beef an important indicator of the pressures on American life as a whole. That's on the next On Point.
3: 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I'm Garrett Farrell. Thanks for listening. In our Nebraska forecast, there's a low chance of storms and showers for the Panhandle and north central Nebraska tonight. 66 to 68 degrees almost statewide, dropping to 63 in the south Panhandle. Tomorrow looks hot, 100 degrees in the north Panhandle, upper 90s for the west and north central, 92 degrees in the southeast and east.
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0: Kirill Gerstein has tremendous admiration for Sergei Rachmaninoff as a pianist, as a composer, and as a person. Gerstein says Rachmaninoff was
5: brave and open about his feelings, and they're very clear in the music. I don't think he wrote a note that he did not believe in, and that's beautiful. It's a human quality and it's a musical quality.
0: From APM American Public Media, this is Performance Today. I'm Valerie Kaler. Coming up, Kirill Gerstein joins the St. Louis Symphony for the Piano Concerto No. 2 by Rachmaninoff. That's later this hour on Performance Today. Liszt started sketching his transcendental etudes in 1826 when he was a teenager, revised them into wildly challenging etudes a decade later, and then returned to them for a final revision in 1852. They're not just etudes, but visions of what the piano could do. Pianist Kirill Gerstein plays the third transcendental etude by Franz Liszt.

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2: 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I was there. 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
3: 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In our Nebraska forecast, until 8:45 p.m. Mountain Time, there's a severe thunderstorm warning for northern Garden County. There's also a low chance of storms and showers for the rest of the Panhandle in north central Nebraska tonight. 66 to 68 degrees almost statewide, dropping to 63 in the south Panhandle. Tomorrow looks hot, 100 degrees in the north Panhandle, upper 90s for the rest of the west and north central, 92 degrees for south central and the east.
0: Composer Jennifer Higdon often expresses her own experiences in her work, but she sees the role of the artist as helping others find self-expression as well.
4: I think as anyone who makes art, you have a chance to represent lots of voices, lots of vision, lots of hope, sometimes pain, and it's a super big responsibility that I take very seriously.
0: Higdon views the act of commissioning music as a way for people to share their voices and celebrate their communities.
4: It's something we don't ever think about. We think about the artists expressing themselves, but sometimes we're the conduit to help others express something. But one of the things about giving people a voice is sometimes if people feel like they can't make the art, they can still make the art happen. There are lots of outlets, and you don't have to be the artist to have the empowerment. But you can make it happen. You can have a voice. And even sometimes just supporting a performing organization or an artistic organization is having a voice.
0: We're about to hear music Jennifer Higdon wrote for the Marion Ensemble. It was a commission from the Atlanta Symphony to honor a supporter of that orchestra. This is The Sound of Light by Jennifer Higdon.

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1: On the next Fresh Air, after Paul McCartney wrote a song John Lennon rejected, it was recorded by the duo Peter and Gordon. That song, A World Without Love, went to number one. Peter Asher will talk about his music, discovering James Taylor, launching Carole King's performing career, producing Linda Ronstadt, and the new documentary about him. Join us.
2: 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In our Nebraska forecast, until 8:45 p.m. Mountain Time, there's a severe thunderstorm warning for northern Garden County. There's also a low chance of storms and showers for the rest of the Panhandle in north central Nebraska tonight.

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1: Signal Something Beautiful, Nebraska Public Media. I'm Garrett Farrell. Thanks for joining us tonight. In our Nebraska forecast, there's a low chance of storms and showers for the Panhandle in north central Nebraska tonight. 66 to 68 degrees almost statewide, dropping to 63 in the south Panhandle. Tomorrow looks hot, 100 degrees in the north Panhandle, upper 90s for the rest of the west, and north central 92
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0: Ye Who Seek the Truth by Julia Perry. James Blockley conducted the Experiential Orchestra in that performance. 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I'm Steve Seal. 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

0: and the arts. We talk with Isaac Butler about his new book, The Perfect Moment: God, Sex, and the Birth of America's Culture Wars. Butler says the conflict had a transformative effect on him because at the same time the culture wars hurtled toward their climax, art saved his life. 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

0: Shura Cherasky performing Frédéric Chopin's Andante Spianato and Grand Polonaise. The Polonaise came first, even though it's second in performance. It was 3 years later that Chopin added that Andante as an introduction to it. And finally after that, the two pieces were published together, and that's how they've been performed ever since. I'm Bonnie North. It's been a pleasure having your company on Music Through the Night. Thanks for joining me.
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0: The Bourgeois Gentleman's Suite by Richard Strauss. Simon Rattle led the Berlin Philharmonic in that performance. I'm Bonnie North. Thanks so much for joining me.
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2: 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Butler says the conflict had a transformative effect on him because at the same time the culture wars hurtled toward their climax, art saved his life. 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

0: That was the Oxford Symphony, Symphony No. 92, one of the 12 London symphonies by Franz Joseph Haydn. It was so named because he was receiving an honorary doctorate from Oxford University when this symphony premiered. Barry Woodsworth led the Capella Istropolitana. You're listening to Music Through the Night. I'm Bonnie North. Thanks so much for joining me.
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2: 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Butler says the conflict had a transformative effect on him because at the same time the culture wars hurtled toward their climax, art saved his life. 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
4: In Maryland, the average age of a crabber has climbed into the late 50s while the population of crabs has fallen. But some young crabbers are trying to carve out careers on Chesapeake Bay.
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6: This is Leila Fadel, co-host of NPR's Morning Edition. 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
1: On the next Fresh Air, the conflicts between politics and the arts. We talk with Isaac Butler about his new book, The Perfect Moment: God, Sex, and the Birth of America's Culture Wars. Butler says the conflict had a transformative effect on him because at the same time the culture wars hurtled toward their climax, art saved his life. 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
3: In Maryland, the average age of a crabber has climbed into the late 50s while the population of crabs has fallen. 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

0: his culture wars. 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
0: 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It's Morning Edition from NPR News. I'm Steve Inskeep in Washington, D.C.
2: And I'm E. Martinez in Culver City, California. Graham Plattner is under pressure this morning to end his bid for the U.S. Senate.
0: Yeah, the Democratic Party has been depending on Plattner to win a race considered vital to their hopes in the midterm elections. And on Monday, Politico published allegations by a woman he dated. She also gave an interview to CNN and accused Plattner of raping her. Plattner denies this allegation, but posted a video saying he is assessing his next steps.
3: Regardless of the inaccuracy of the reporting, but mindful of the political reality it will inflict, we are taking the time to reflect on the best path forward.
2: NPR political reporter Elena Moore has been tracking the latest developments, and a warning to our listeners, this story contains descriptions of sexual assault. Elena, tell us about these serious allegations.
1: Politico's story details an account made by a former girlfriend of Plattner, Jenny Rath.

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2: In Maryland, the average age of a crabber has climbed into the late 50s while the population of crabs has fallen. 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
3: Most people my age, they'd rather work in an office building than be out on the water.
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5: 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That song, A World Without Love, went to number one. Peter Asher will talk about his music, discovering James Taylor, launching Carole King's performing career, producing Linda Ronstadt, and the new documentary about him. 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

You heard that music there starting off this morning concert because of a violinist from Hungary named Leopold Auer. He taught at the St. Petersburg Conservatory in Russia for almost 50 years. That's quite a time. And that's also where he met Tchaikovsky. Tchaikovsky wrote that piece for him. Now, later there was some controversy and Tchaikovsky withdrew the dedication. So rude. Kind of the equivalent of unfriending someone on social media, I suppose. That was the Serenade Melancholique in B-flat minor, music by Tchaikovsky, starting off this morning concert from the Leningrad Philharmonic Orchestra. Great to be with you. I'm Genevieve Randall here on Morning Concert from listener-supported Nebraska Public Media with another feature for the violin here next. Carmel Kane with the Academy of St. Martin in the Fields plays this violin concerto from La Stravaganza by Antonio Vivaldi.

0: Violinist Carmel Kane in the spotlight with the Academy of St. Martin in the Fields, Neville Mariner conducting. That was from La Stravaganza, the Violin Concerto No. 6 in G minor by Antonio Vivaldi. Well, we've got some interesting music coming up. It's from A Tale of Two Cities, a composer named Serge Franklin. Franklin is a French composer, current composer. He's known for some of his earlier scores in the late 1980s, and we'll hear the United Kingdom Symphony Orchestra with a selection by Franklin coming up. Franklin has said before that he traveled a lot before he started composing for television and for the movies, and that's the base of his composing. Discovering the sitar in India was rewarding, he says, the rhythms in Africa and Cuba, the incredible emotion, as he described it, of the Japanese shakuhachi and so on. He said, so many sounds of humanity are still in my head. Music by Serge Franklin coming up here in just a moment on Morning Concert.
1: This music was signed F. Mendelssohn. Everyone assumed it was written by Felix, but in 2010, a graduate student established it was actually by Fanny Mendelssohn. She'd written in her diary about composing a sonata that spring. Fanny Mendelssohn's Easter Sonata, coming up on the next performance today from APM.
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music from a composer with over 114 credits as a composer for film and television. That is music by Serge Franklin. We heard the United Kingdom Symphony Orchestra, Harry Rabinowitz conducting. From A Tale of Two Cities, music for a masterpiece theater production here on Nebraska Public Media. I'm Genevieve Randall. Chopin's music is next. We'll hear a set of nocturnes here, performed by Maurizio Pollini.

Beautiful work there, playing by Maurizio Pollini. He played a set of nocturnes, Opus 55, by composer Frédéric Chopin. Nocturnes, of course, being music for the evening, are often relaxing in mood. And if you like that kind of thing, tune in for the Refresh and Reset. That's 10 minutes to help you push the reset button. Curated music for you before we go back to news on the world coming up at 3 Central. Baldassare Galuppi's music is next with a concerto. We'll hear the English Chamber Orchestra with Paul Ungerer conducting.

Baldassare Galuppi's Concerto a Quattro No. 1. That was the English Chamber Orchestra performing. I'm Genevieve Randall with you. Coming up here in just about 5 minutes from now, we've got a melody so beautiful that it doesn't need words when sung. And it's also been transcribed for many, many different orchestrations, duos, trios, and more. Right now, though, we head to the rodeo with Aaron Copland's Ballet Rodeo. Here's the Saturday Night Waltz, played for us by Nebraska Brass.

The Saturday Night Waltz, music from a ballet called Rodeo. Yes, there's cowboys and cowgirls in this ballet all on stage. And the Saturday Night Waltz, of course, is the party in the barn. We heard the Nebraska Brass with their version there of Aaron Copland's waltz, rounding out this hour of morning concert. More yet to come, though, in the next hour with a beautiful work by Rachmaninoff. In just a few moments, we'll also march with Schubert and so much more. Let's take a quick look at our Nebraska forecast, though. For your information, it is 60% humidity in Chagrin today, but meanwhile, 79% humidity in Omaha. And that's the way it reads across the state. In our forecast, it is very hot, with highs reaching 99 degrees in the west, 96 central, and 93 east. In the panhandle, though, there is a 40 to 50% chance for some scattered thunderstorms. 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

That is beautiful work by Sergei Rachmaninoff. His famous Vocalise was played by the USSR Radio and Television Grand Symphony Orchestra. Evgeny Svetlanov was the conductor. I'm Genevieve Randall. Glad to be with you here on Nebraska Public Media on Morning Concert, Music with a Backstory. We've got a heroic march coming up by Franz Schubert. That's in just a moment here. It's a piano duo played by Yeni Yondo along with Juju Kolar. Keep in mind, All About Books is also coming up this week, and it's summer growing season for Nebraska home gardeners. So this week, All About Books looks at several titles to help gardeners embrace nature for a healthier home landscape. Essential Guide to Ecological Gardening from the American Horticultural Society, and How Can I Help? 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That's at 12:06 Central, following the headlines from NPR.

0: That is a heroic march for piano four hands. You have to be able to share one keyboard and one bench. And we heard a couple of musicians doing that. Juju Kolar and Yaina Yondo performing music by Franz Schubert here on Morning Concert. Great to have you with us on this Tuesday on Nebraska Public Media. Welcome and thanks for joining us. We get to feel the power of four horns coming up next in a concert piece written by Robert Schumann for four horns and orchestra. It's the Seattle Symphony Orchestra Horn Section with Gerard Schwartz leading the Seattle Symphony Orchestra.
1: This music was signed F. Mendelssohn. Everyone assumed it was written by Felix, but in 2010, a graduate student established it was actually by Fanny Mendelssohn. She'd written in her diary about composing a sonata that spring. Fanny Mendelssohn's Easter Sonata, coming up on the next performance today from APM.
0: 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Now here's that music for four horns from the Seattle Symphony Orchestra written by Schumann.

Simply titled Konzertstück, or concert piece in German, for four horns and orchestra. That's a work by Robert Schumann. We heard the Seattle Symphony Orchestra performance of that work with Gerard Schwartz, featuring all of the horn section there from the Seattle Symphony. 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I'm Genevieve Randall. Glad to have you with us. We've got one here from an ensemble from just over the river in Ames, Iowa. Although the cellist, George Work, originally came from Lincoln, Nebraska, went to Iowa to teach at Iowa State. It's the Ames Piano Quartet with a work by Johann Nepomuk Hummel.

0: That's a piano quartet by Hummel rounding out this hour here on Nebraska Public Media. You heard the Ames Piano Quartet performing an in-residence ensemble that used to be there anyway at Iowa State. Thanks for listening to Nebraska Public Media, connecting you to inspiring music here on Morning Concert and with more music to come on Afternoon Concert here on this Tuesday. Quick look at our Nebraska forecast, though. Very hot today, with highs reaching 99 degrees in the west, 96 central, and 93 in the east. In the panhandle, also a 40 to 50% chance for some scattered thunderstorms. Looking at tonight, it's just a 30 to 40% chance for some scattered thunderstorms, both in the panhandle and north central. Otherwise, lows about 66 to 60 in those areas in the west. The rest of the state, southwest, across south central Nebraska, across the east, we'll bottom out at about 70 degrees. Still pretty warm.
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2: In Maryland, the average age of a crabber has climbed into the late 50s while the population of crabs has fallen. But some young crabbers are trying to carve out careers on Chesapeake Bay.
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1: Johnson with Nebraska Public Media News. Local offices of the Farm Service Agency lost 13% of county staff in Nebraska last year. As Harvest Public Media's Celia Yopis-Jepson reports, across the country, there are fewer FSA workers to help farmers and ranchers.
2: The Farm Service Agency lost 8% of its county staff last year. That's on top of losing 21% of its federal jobs. The National Sustainable Agriculture Coalition filed an open records request for the data. Duncan Orlander with the group says losing county staff is a problem because they're hired locally to help farmers directly.
3: If you need a loan, if you want to expand your operation, if you need to buy a new piece of equipment, if you need a loan to be able to buy seed for that season.
2: And the group is concerned that the presidential budget request recommends less money for farm service staff. I'm Celia Yopis-Jepson, Harvest Public Media.
1: If you feel like you've been bombarded by petition circulators over the last several months, you weren't alone. Dozens of Nebraskans submitted complaints to the Nebraska Secretary of State's office about alleged behavior. Records obtained by Nebraska Public Media News show common issues with male circulators following or yelling at female shoppers. Several businesses reported issues of petition circulators that were aggressive about getting signatures and are aggressive when asked to leave. One report said a circulator urinated on a public office building, which was later confirmed by security footage. Another person complained about his 17-year-old daughter being followed by a circulator outside a Lincoln fast food chain. Nebraska athletics will eventually undergo a reseeding process for season ticket holders in three big sports, volleyball, football, and men's basketball. Publisher of Huskers Online, Sean Callahan, reported the basketball reseeding news and says many schools regularly evaluate season ticketing, but some fans worry a donation won't lock up their desired seat.
4: You're just throwing money recklessly almost into a pot, hoping and praying that you'll get the seat you hope to get.
1: Nebraska's Deputy Athletic Director of Revenue, Tyler Kai, says reseeding is about revenue in a new age of college sports and opportunities for new fans. The volleyball ticketing process is underway and will inform how Nebraska reseats for other sports. Kai says about a third of Devaney tickets are still available, largely in the 300 level, which cost less than $500 per seat for the season. Check out our Nebraska Update podcast. You'll find it there where you get your podcast, and then you can rely on trusted Nebraska Public Media News whenever it's handy for you. I'm Dale Johnson, Nebraska Public Media News.
5: 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I'm Penelope Morrow. Glad to be here with you this Tuesday. Next, it's music by Antonio Vivaldi, or I guess first music by Vivaldi. We'll enjoy the Winter Violin Concerto as performed by Joshua Bell and the Academy of St. Martin in the Fields.

Antonio Vivaldi's music. That was the Winter Violin Concerto from the Four Seasons, which we heard performed with the Academy of St. Martin in the Fields and violinist Joshua Bell. You're listening to Nebraska Public Media, and this is Afternoon Concert. I'm Penelope Morrow, glad to be here with you. Next, we've got music composed by a young Wolfgang Amadeus Mozart around the time he would have been 16 or 17. This is Mozart's Symphony No. 27, performed by the Mozart Academy of Amsterdam with conductor Joop ter Linden.

Mozart Academy of Amsterdam performing in that recording on today's afternoon concert. Thanks for listening to Nebraska Public Media. I'm Penelope Morrow, glad to be here with you. Next up, we've got music by Philip Glass. The Violin Concerto No. 1 is performed here by Adele Anthony and the Ulster Orchestra.

0: A violin concerto by Philip Glass. We just heard that music on today's afternoon concert. 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
1: This is Leila Fadel, co-host of NPR's Morning Edition. 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
0: Next on today's afternoon concert, we arrive at music by Arcangelo Corelli. This is the Purcell Quartet's performance of the trio's Sonata in B minor.

A trio sonata by Arcangelo Corelli. We heard the Purcell Quartet performing in that recording on today's afternoon concert. Thanks for listening to Nebraska Public Media. Just two pieces left, and then we're on to our next hour of great classical music. Wrapping up this noon hour is Joaquin Rodrigo's Fantasia para un Gentilhombre, or A Fantasy for a Gentleman. We'll hear Movement 3, the Danza de las Hanchas, performed by the Academy of St. Martin in the Fields with guitarist Pepe Romero.

The Danza de las Hachas, music from Joaquin Rodrigo's Fantasy for a Gentleman. We heard it performed there by Pepe Romero and the Academy of St. Martin in the Fields. Continuing on in today's afternoon concert to our last work of the hour, here's Johannes Brahms' Hungarian Dance No. 11. We'll hear George Schwartz leading the Seattle Symphony.

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1: 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Culbertson.

opening this second hour of afternoon concert. That was Christoph Willibald Gluck's Dance of the Blessed Spirits from Orpheus and Eurydice. We heard that music performed by James Galway and the London Mozart Players on today's afternoon concert. Next, we arrive at music by Johann Sebastian Bach. The Ensemble Florilegium performs the Trio Sonata No. 6.

That was a trio sonata by Johann Sebastian Bach. We heard the ensemble of Flora Legium performing in that recording. This is Afternoon Concert, and you're listening to Nebraska Public Media. I'm Penelope Morrow, glad to be here with you. Tonight on television, Breaking the Deadlock brings together different viewpoints for thoughtful conversations focused on finding common ground. 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Continuing on today's show, we arrive at Johann Christian Bach's music. This is the Sinfonia Concertante for flute, oboe, and bassoon, which we'll hear performed by the Budapest Strings, joined by soloist Janos Balint, Lajos Lenses, and Eldar Tüske.

the Sinfonia Concertante for flute, oboe, and bassoon. We heard that music played by the Budapest Strings with soloist Janos Balint, Lajos Lenches, and Aldar Tuska. Thanks for listening to Nebraska Public Media today. This is Afternoon Concert. Our next piece of music is one composed by John Williams for the film Jurassic Park. Williams supposedly said that he wanted to, quote, capture the awesome beauty and sublimity, or the nobility and grandeur of seeing dinosaurs in nature for the first time with this main title theme. We'll see it performed by, or not see it, but hear it rather, maybe see the brachiosauruses in our minds while we listen to the Cincinnati Pops Orchestra's performance.

0: the main theme for Jurassic Park. We heard that music by John Williams performed by the Cincinnati Pops Orchestra on today's afternoon concert.
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0: Next is the waltz, music not meant to be waltzed to, but rather trying to evoke imagery of passing through the fog into this kind of platonic ideal of a place where a waltz is happening. We'll hear Maurice Ravel's music performed by the Detroit Symphony.

The Waltz, music by Maurice Ravel. We heard that poem performed by the Detroit Symphony Orchestra. You're listening to Nebraska Public Media, and this is Afternoon Concert. Coming up today at 2 p.m. Central, it's our major work. Like every weekday, we've got a longer piece of classical music in store for you. That's an important piece of the classical music canon, of the history of this genre, as well as a piece that we might normally not be able to make time for. At the very least, it's the kind of thing you can't find anywhere else on the dial. 30 minutes of nonstop classical music coming up for you in the form of Mendelssohn's Italian Symphony No. 4. Before that, though, we'll round out this hour with some Pachelbel, the Canon and Gigue, performed by the Baroque Chamber Orchestra.

0: Johann Pachelbel's Canon and Gigue ended this second hour of afternoon concert. Don't worry, there's one more hour of the show today with our major work included. A half hour of it's going to be one nonstop piece. Before we can get to that, though, we need to wrap up this hour with a little promo for Classics by Request. Coming up Friday, 1 p.m. Central, it's your opportunity to get a piece of classical music you love heard on this, your public radio station. 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It can be anything from the classical world, be it from the silver screen, the stage, or a concert hall. It just has to be classical, and it should be like under 20 minutes or so to make sure there's room for other folks to request their pieces.
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0: It's 2 p.m. Central, which means it's time for us to enjoy our major work for this edition of Afternoon Concert. Today, it's Mendelssohn's Italian Symphony No. 4. We'll hear the Hanover Band performing for the next half hour, led by Roy Goodman.

That was our major work. Music by Felix Mendelssohn. We heard the Italian Symphony No. 4 performed by the Hanover Band. Thanks for listening to Classical Music Today on Nebraska Public Media. This is Afternoon Concert. Next, it's the Saber Dance from Guyane. Aram Khachaturian's music, we heard the Royal Philharmonic Orchestra with flautist, well, here, rather, the Royal Philharmonic Orchestra with flautist James Galway.

A Saber Dance from Guyana, Aram Khachaturian's music. We heard it performed there by James Galway and the Royal Philharmonic. You're listening to Classical Music on Nebraska Public Media, and this is Afternoon Concert. The Temple Dancers Festival is up next. Some music by Franz Berwald, inspired by Indian music. We'll be hearing the Royal Philharmonic performing.

0: Franz Berwald's music depicting Indian temple dancers. We heard that Temple Dancers Festival performed by the Royal Philharmonic Orchestra with conductor Ulf Bjorlin. Thanks for listening to Classical Music on Nebraska Public Media. This is Afternoon Concert. Our next piece here in just a moment is a part of our Refresh and Reset segment. We've got some relaxing music for you ahead of international news from the world coming up here in about 15-ish minutes.
1: Indigenous communities in Alberta, Canada don't trust their water anymore. They say it's tainted with toxic waste generated by nearby oil extraction, and they are demanding better.
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0: 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Again, that's coming up today, here at 3 p.m. Central on Nebraska Public Media. It's summer growing season for Nebraska home gardeners. 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Continuing on today's show, we arrive at music by Mozart to begin our Refresh and Reset segment. This first work is the second movement of the Piano Concerto No. 21. We'll hear pianist Stephen Huff performing with the Halle Orchestra.

For the first section of today's Refresh and Reset, we enjoyed the Piano Concerto No. 21 of Mozart, Movement 2, performed there by the Halle Orchestra with pianist Stephen Huff. 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Continuing on today's show, we arrive at Henry Mancini's music, which will conclude both our afternoon concert and our Refresh and Reset. Coming up later this evening, we'll have a return to classical music in the form of Performance Today from 8 to 10 p.m. Central. In between then and the end of this next piece, we've got news for the afternoon to evening for you, starting things out with The World at 3, and then All Things Considered from 4 to 7 p.m. Central. Ending this hour, though, it's Henry Mancini's Moon River. Music from Breakfast at Tiffany's. We'll hear an arrangement for the guitar by Sergio Assad, performed by guitarist Plinio Fernandez.

0: Moon River. Music from Breakfast at Tiffany's, Henry Mancini's work. We heard performed there by guitarist Plinio Fernandez. Thanks for listening to Classical Music Today on Nebraska Public Media, and for joining me, Penelope Yaro, for Afternoon Concert. Stick around, we've got news coming up for you, starting at 3 with The World. After that, though...
1: In Maryland, the average age of a crabber has climbed into the late 50s while the population of crabs has fallen. But some young crabbers are trying to carve out careers on Chesapeake Bay.
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0: All Things Considered, that's coming up today, 4 to 7 p.m. Central. Again, starting here in just a moment at 3, it's international news from the world. After that, All Things Considered, and then Fresh Air starting at 7.

0: Maryland's crab population has fallen, with the average age of a crabber climbed to nearly 60.
1: There is not many 18 to 30-year-olds left crabbing. They'd rather work in an office building than be out in the water.
0: But there are still some young crabbers trying to carve out a living on Chesapeake Bay. That story coming up during All Things Considered here on Nebraska Public Media.